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1: Hello there, I'm Sean Bindley. The United States is deploying search and rescue teams to Venezuela after back-to-back earthquakes killed at least 164 people and injured around 1,000 on Wednesday night, with the US Geological Survey warning the final death toll could be far higher. The US Secretary of State, Marco Rubio, confirmed the deployment after speaking directly with Venezuela's acting president, Delcy Rodriguez, saying collapsed buildings are the most immediate concern and that military assets will be used to get aid in because Caracas Airport has been badly damaged. The earthquake struck about 100 miles west of Caracas, with the second and larger quake measuring a magnitude of 7.5. Alistair D'Souza is in Washington. He says the rapid American response reflects a diplomatic realignment between Washington and Caracas, but that ordinary Venezuelans are pressing for more to be done.
2: Help from the U.S. has been fast after friendlier ties between the U.S. and Venezuela. Remember, the U.S. military toppled longtime Venezuelan leader Nicolas Maduro earlier this year. Since then, we've seen this diplomatic realignment between Washington and Caracas with Venezuela's interim leader Delcy Rodriguez at the helm. Meanwhile, many ordinary Venezuelans thanking the U.S. for this help coming through, but calling for the United States to put pressure on the Venezuelan government to remove restrictions on communications, for example, on social media, which they say will be crucial, really, in these rescue efforts.
1: Australia's landmark social media ban for under 16s could soon be strengthened. Studies have shown up to 4 in 5 underage teenagers are still bypassing the restrictions to access platforms like TikTok and Instagram. Prime Minister Anthony Albanese says the government is considering stronger measures.
3: That if there are legal challenges, then they are strengthened, the opportunity of getting these laws upheld, and also make sure that we continue to hold these social media giants to account.
1: A probe has found one third of Australian fuel retailers are failing to fully comply with measurement regulations. Air News' Lee Harrison explains.
4: A national audit has found nearly 1 in 20 fuel pumps are shortchanging motorists, delivering less fuel than what's being paid for. 3,000 pumps were tested at more than 400 fuel retailers. The Daily Telegraph revealing investigators issued nearly 200 non-compliance notices to business, retailers forced to fix the underpouring pumps before they can be used again. Dodgy operators can also be hit with fines of up to $222,000 for each offence. Lee Harrison, Air News.
1: Federal police say 6 children in the Philippines have been removed from harm following an investigation into a West Australian man. Jamie Smith reports.
5: The 53-year-old was intercepted by border officials on his return to Perth from the Philippines in late March. ABF officers allegedly found a mobile phone which contained child abuse material and communications with a Filipino person suspected of facilitating the procurement of children. Australian Federal Police informed Philippines officials of the alleged abuse and the suspect, leading to 6 children being taken to safety by National Police. The Albany man was first charged on the 27th of March with multiple counts of accessing child abuse material and intending to engage in sexual activity with children. He'll appear before Perth Magistrates Court again today.
1: The Australian dollar is buying 69 US cents. This is Air News. In World Cup action, Ecuador have upset Germany with a 2-1 win in their final group stage game. The Ivory Coast has beaten Curaçao 2-0. Next up, Tunisia take on the Netherlands, and Japan are up against Sweden in their Group F games. And crowd control measures have been put in place at Melbourne's Federation Square as thousands of Socceroos fans prepare for today's matchup. The lineup started growing at around 4 a.m. to watch the clash with Paraguay at midday. Some workers admitting to calling in sick, while these children say they're skipping school.
6: Our last day of the term for year 12, but I decided to wag it. No better way to spend the last day than support your country at the Fed Square.
1: South Sydney have moved to fourth on the NRL's ladder after last night's win over Parramatta. Air News' Terry Daniel reports.
7: It was the South Sydney Rabbitohs' Cody Walker masterclass that ruined another Mitchell Moses Parramatta milestone, his 250th NRL game, as Parramatta went down to South 32 points to 12. Walker tormented the Eels with a try in each half as South knocked off a disappointed Parramatta side at Parramatta Stadium. Walker telling Nine it was all about strong defence for his team.
8: Got out to a pretty fast start at the start of the game, but we let ourselves down with, errors.
7: Terry Daniel, Air Sport.
1: And an AFL, Brisbane have recorded a statement win of the Gabba last night, beating the second place Sydney by 43 points. The 19-12-126 to 12-11-83 victory moves the back-to-back premiers to six on the ladder. Coach Chris Fagan says it was close to a complete performance from his side. Australian Independent Radio News.
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10: 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Currently outside, it's 13 degrees. 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
8: You're listening to Triple Y, and this is Life on Mars with Helena. Hope you're having a good morning so far. It's absolutely a stunning day out there this morning. And we listened to David Bowie's Serious Moonlight concert live, some songs from that, and we listened to Life on Mars, Sorrow, Cat People, Putting Out the Fire, and China Girl. And the musicians on that live tour was David Bowie vocals, acoustic guitar, Carlos Almora guitar, Earl Slick lead guitars, Carmen Rojas bass, Tony Thompson drums, Steve Olson horns, Stan Harrison horns, Lenny Pickett horns, David Lidbolt keyboards, Frank Sims backing vocals, and George Sims backing vocals as well. So that was from David Bowie's 1983 massive concert, Serious Moonlight. So we'll be playing some. I think it's good to. Some people say, live music on. But sometimes I think it's good to play some live music because you get those different versions. Okay, we're going to go on with some more music, of course. So we're going to start off with Blue Boy Willie. We also have some Elmer James coming up, and Billie Holiday and Howling Wolf. Here you go.

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2: You're listening to Life on Mars with Helena. I hope you're having a good morning this morning. It's a beautiful day out there. We just listened to Blue Boy Willie, Why Are You Cheating on Me, and Can We Talk Before We Separated. Then we had Elmer James with Mean Mistreating Mama. And then we had Billie Holiday with Billy's Blues, and finishing off there with Howling Wolf Highway 49. I'm going to play some the Allman Brothers now, Done Somebody Wrong and State Borough Blues, and that should probably take us pretty close to the knees. Enjoy.

Uncle James song. We like to play. This is an old true story. This is called I Must Have Did Somebody Wrong.

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2: We've got time for some editor change just before the news. Here we go.

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1: Hello there, I'm Sean Bindley. At least 164 people have been killed and nearly 1,000 are injured after two major earthquakes struck northern Venezuela on Wednesday evening, with the United States Geological Survey warning the true death toll could run into the thousands. International rescue teams are now racing to reach the country, with the first few days seen as critical for finding survivors trapped under rubble. Jay McNeil is a volunteer with the British Rapid Response Charity ServeOn, which is preparing to deploy to Venezuela.
2: I think that's the fear, really, for us, and why we're very keen to get there as soon as possible, because that initial, you know, the first couple of days really are crucial for rescuing as many people as possible. I can't really speak to the numbers. I think the last time I saw before, I'm actually currently driving down to London. I've just pulled over to make this call, to take this call. The last I saw was about the same sort of numbers, but we're expecting that the number of people who've actually been affected directly by this could be well into the hundreds of thousands.
1: Another $20 million is being rolled out to support businesses affected by the closure of New South Wales's Great Western Highway. The key road has been closed at Victoria Pass for more than 3 months. The contract to repair it has now been awarded, but it's expected to be another year before it reopens. The state's roads minister, Jenny Aitchison, says additional grants will be available through the Reconstruction Authority.
3: Grants to businesses in Mount Victoria, Hartley, Little Hartley and Hartley Vale will increase from $10,000 to $25,000, and eligible businesses in Lithgow, Oberon and Blackheath will now be able to access grants of up to $10,000.
1: One person is in custody after a woman's body was found inside a Western Sydney aged care facility. Dusty Fitzpatrick reports.
4: Emergency services were called to the facility at Rooty Hill overnight. Officers entered the site, finding the body of an 84-year-old woman inside. A 53-year-old woman was arrested at the scene and taken to Mount Druitt Hospital for further assessment. It's believed she's known to the dead woman. Detectives have set up a crime scene and are now investigating. A report will be prepared for the coroner. Dusty Fitzpatrick, Sydney.
1: And Queensland police are appealing for information after an overnight crime spree across Brisbane and Logan. Lachlan Gray has the details.
5: It's believed a group of masked offenders are responsible for a spate of home invasions and vehicle thefts on the south side. It began after midnight, where a white Mitsubishi Eclipse was stolen from a Heathwood home. A person armed with a bladed weapon then reportedly attempted to gain access to a Runcorn address but was unsuccessful and fled to the stolen vehicle. Three people then gained access to a Manly property where they were confronted by a male occupant before fleeing again. Around 1:45, police believe the same group of people broke into an 8 Mile Plains home where they stole multiple items. The group unsuccessfully attempted to enter a Daisy Hill property, but broke into a Shaler Park address just after 3, where they stole a white Skoda Kodiaq. Detectives from the Bayside and Upper Mount Gravatt Criminal Investigation branches are urging for anyone with information or the group to come forward. Lachlan Gray, Brisbane.
1: In Melbourne, projectiles have been thrown and the crowd has been seen pushing back against barrier controls as the Socceroos' watch party at Fed Square grows increasingly tense. Following the riot last weekend, enhanced crowd control measures have been introduced, the crowd into the thousands, even though the gates didn't open until 10:30. The final group stage match against Paraguay and San Francisco kicks off at midday local time. James and his mates are wagging school.
6: Yeah, last day of the term for year 12, but I decided to wag it. No better way to spend the last day than support your country.
1: This is Air News. In the FIFA World Cup, a stunning defeat this morning. Germany going down to Ecuador 2-1. Here's the moment on SBS in which the South American country claimed victory.
7: Today, they were required to beat the four times champions of the world. And from behind, they did beat Germany.
1: The Socceroos have suffered an injury blow ahead of their final World Cup group stage match against Paraguay. Coach Tony Popovich confirming defender Jacob Italiano has joined Matthew Leckie in the side's casualty ward. A win or draw will secure Australia's progression to the round of 32. As mentioned earlier, the action kicks off at midday, local time. In rugby, Reds sensation Trayvon Pritchard has been named for the Junior Wallabies Under-20 World Cup opener against Spain this weekend. And New South Wales Rugby League bosses are rubbishing claims Laurie Daly was given the Blues coaching job in a case of jobs for mates, as rumours swirl that Trent Barrett could take over the coveted job next year. NRL Round 17 action belongs to Queensland this evening, the Titans hosting the Bulldogs, before the Broncos tackle the Roosters at Lang Park. And at AFL, Collingwood have named defender Isaac Quaynor to play in tomorrow night's clash with Richmond. Despite hurting his foot at training, Scott Pendlebury returns for the Pies after being rested last week. Australian Independent Radio News.
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8: This is Triple Y weather. Currently outside, it's 13 degrees. 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
13: You're listening to Triple Y and this is Life on Mars with Helena. What a stunning morning we have this morning. Beautiful winter sun. Just before the news, we had Etta James with Something's Got a Hold on Me and At Last. And coming up, I'm going to play Aretha Franklin, two songs, Spanish Harlem and Rocksteady, my favourites of Aretha's. How can you have a favourite when you come to think about it when it comes to Aretha Franklin? She's just beautiful voice, every song she sings. Here we go.

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6: You're listening to Triple Y and this is Life on Mars with Helena, and Aretha Franklin certainly left her mark in this earth. And we listen to Spanish Harlem and Rocksteady. Coming up, I'm going to play some songs from Ray Charles, duets. This is a CD I've got. It's Ray Charles Genius Loves Company. It's a brilliant album. I love it, every song on it. I played a few songs on my show last week on Secrets to Living a Long and Healthy Life, because Ray Charles became blind at quite a young age from glaucoma. But anyway, I found this CD. I love it. I'm going to play Fever with Natalie Cole and Ray Charles. A Very Good Year with Ray Charles and Willie Nelson. And Sinner's Prayer with B.B. King and Ray Charles. And Crazy Love with Van Morrison, Ray Charles. It just is a really great movie, album. If you don't use the CD for a little while, it turns itself off. So I'm just going to turn it back on. It just goes to sleep. Come on, wakey, wakey. Here we go. Here's the first one, Fever with Natalie Cole, when it's finished reading. Here we go.

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I get a fever that's so hard to bear. You give me fever when you kiss me, fever when you hold me tight. Fever in the morning, fever all through the night.

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4: You're listening to Triple Y, and this is Life on Mars with Helena. I hope you're enjoying the show this morning. On this beautiful sunny winter morning, it's 11:33 and it's Friday the 26th of June. June's always nearly gone. Okay, we're going to play some Santana. I'm going to play Smooth featuring Rob Thomas, Do You Like the Way featuring Lauryn Hill and CeeLo, and then I'm going to play Maria Maria. It's just such a good song. Here we go.

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3: You're listening to Triple Y and this is Life on Mars with Helena. Thank you very much for listening in today. Coming up now, I'm going to be playing the Australian content of the show. I'm going to start off with The Swingers, Counting the Beat, and The Angels' No Secret. Here we go.

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1: Hello there, I'm Sean Bindley. At least 180 people have been confirmed dead after two earthquakes rocked Venezuela. Lily Greer has the latest.
2: More than 1,500 people are injured and at least 250 buildings have been damaged. Early estimates have the death toll of this natural disaster exceeding 10,000. But we won't know the true extent of the damage or the casualties for some time. Rescue and recovery missions could be lengthy and complex, with entire apartment buildings brought down to their foundations. Rescuers were forced to try and save people in the dark overnight, so today they are making the most of the daylight hours they have. The clock is very much ticking for survivors still trapped beneath the rubble. In the United States, Lily Greer.
1: The Albanese government believes criticism of its contentious tax overhaul will dissipate as time moves on. The Greens helped Labor pass its legislation to rein in capital gains and negative gearing concessions. The government was still forced to make some changes to avoid unintended consequences, and further adjustments are believed to be on the cards. Prime Minister Anthony Albanese says tax reform is always hard.
3: Now that these changes have occurred as well and are implemented and legislated, some of the nonsense that's out there will dissipate because it won't hit up against reality.
1: To Western Australia, where Netherlands MP Jonathan Huston has ruled out joining One Nation as he quits the Liberal Party. The 63-year-old was elected to Parliament last year, but has since found he and Basil Zemplis do not agree on mining, royalty and payroll tax policies. Mr Huston says he left the Liberals on good terms and joining One Nation is not on his agenda.
4: It has played no part in my thinking at all. I've never met anybody from One Nation at an organisational level. The Netherlands would be the dumbest seat for someone to run for One Nation. I ran as a Liberal and I will still be running as a Liberal now. I'm just not running the same Liberal program that the party is.
1: The New South Wales Roads Minister is backing a new $20 million support package for businesses affected by the Great Western Highway closure as business owners brace for another 12 months of reduced trade. Engineering firm Seymour White has been awarded the contract to repair the road at Victoria Pass, but it's expected to take another year to complete. Minister Jenny Aitchison says the support package was created following talks with local operators.
5: That's also an addition we have to remember to additional bus services, additional rail, the extra $50 million that we're spending on the detour route, of which we're close to about halfway through that money. We put out an additional 30,000 tonnes of asphalt to ensure that people can still get through.
1: Victoria's top cop has vowed to crack down on hoon drivers, saying police are taking a more robust approach to lawless behaviour on the state's roads. Pursuit policies are being reassessed after several alarming incidents put innocent lives at risk this week. Chief Commissioner Mike Bush says the force is looking at a model used by Western Australian police,
6: which is an interdiction team. So we've got teams out there who are trained with the right vehicles, for example, to box in vehicles and do it safely. They have been doing it for some time now. Success-wise, 80 completed interdictions, one minor injury to an officer.
1: And the corporate watchdog is warning Australians to be on alert after bank impersonation scam stole nearly $2.5 million in 5 months. ASIC says direct phone calls were the most common tactic, accounting for nearly $2 million of the stolen funds. Commissioner Alan Kirkland warning the scams are becoming more and more realistic. This is Air News. A sea of green and gold has swarmed the American city of San Jose ahead of the Socceroos match against Paraguay today. Lauren Tomasi amongst the Australian supporters. She says the atmosphere there is electric.
7: Everywhere you look, there are just Aussies. And there's just so much support for the Socceroos because this is a key match, our third one in the group rounds, the final one of the group rounds. And if we can win or draw over Paraguay, that's a ticket to Texas and on to the knockout rounds.
1: Four-time World Cup winners Germany have been defeated by Ecuador 2-1. The Ivory Coast defeated Curaçao, also 2-1. In AFL news, Brisbane coach Chris Fagan insists his side aren't looking at the top four just yet, despite their big win over the second-place Sydney last night. The back-to-back premiers won their third straight contest with a 43-point victory at the Gabba, but Fagan says the Lions aren't getting ahead of themselves.
8: I just think it's such an even comp this year. You look at the ladder, like, it was a huge game for us tonight. I mean, you know, we're now equal with Geelong. But if we had lost and we're playing them next week, we could have ended up two games behind Geelong next week. So every game's fairly big at the moment. So really in that mode of just trying to not look any further ahead than that.
1: In rugby league, Blues and Bunnies fans held their breath as Cameron Murray copped a big hit in the Rabbitohs 32-12 win over the Eels last night. He got back to his feet and is reportedly okay. And Formula One's Austrian Grand Prix has been declared a heat hazard race in the midst of the scorching European summer. Australian Independent Radio News.
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10: This is Triple Y weather. Currently outside, it's 14 degrees. 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
16: 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Hope you're having a great day so far. It's lunchtime. Hope you're enjoying your lunch. So Australian content of the show now, and I'm coming up. We've got the Easy Beats, Rene Gaius, and Spider Bait, Noise Works, Bondo Cigars, and Strange Tenants. Let's go.
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3: You're listening to Triple Y, and this is Life on Mars with Helena. It's 12:30. I'm just going to do a shout-out for the album show this weekend is Hilltop Hoods, presented by Vig. He wasn't able to do it last weekend because we had a few technical issues, but he is back on with Hilltop Hoods on Saturday, so make sure you tune in for that. And, of course, we've got many other fantastic radio announcers and shows on the weekend, so tune in. I'm going to continue on with my Australian content of the show with Grimspoon, Chemical Heart, The Radiators, Summer Holiday and The Saints, I'm Stranded. Bit of a mixed up Australian content today, but here we go.

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2: You're listening to Triple Y and this is Life on Mars with Helena. And we just listened to Baby Animals, One Word and the Divinals, Boys in Town. Nearly time to leave. Won't be continuing on. I'm finishing off at 1 o'clock today's. The Secrets to Living a Long and Healthy Life will be back next week along with Life on Mars with Helena. I'll just again reminder to tune in on Saturday's Albin show at 6 p.m. It's got the Hilltop Hoods, Drinking from the Sun, Walking Under the Stars, Restung 2016 and The Great Expanse 2019, hosted by Vidge. So tune in for that. That'd be really great. And Vidge is also on Choice Cuts tonight, so tune in because he's only on fortnightly and he has a great show, so make sure you tune in. And I'm not sure who's doing Friday Night Live, but definitely always have Jason with the Old and Grumpy Show at 10 to 12. He's very rarely takes a week off. He's a fantastic show as well, a lot of different music worth tuning into. And the weekend, enjoy your weekend, stay safe. And I'm going to finish off the show with David Bowie, of course. Two songs continuing on with the Sirius Moonlight tour from 1983. Two songs from that tour was Rebel Rebel and Ashes to Ashes. Enjoy and have a great weekend and stay tuned to Triple Y. Bye.

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1: I'm Mark Dransfield. Australia's landmark social media ban for under 16s could soon be strengthened. Studies have shown up to 4 in 5 underage teenagers are still bypassing restrictions to access platforms like TikTok and Instagram. Prime Minister Anthony Albanese has told Nine the government is considering stronger measures.
2: That if there are legal challenges, then they are strengthened, the opportunity of getting these laws upheld, and also make sure that we continue to hold these social media giants to account.
1: A probe has found a third of Australian fuel retailers is failing to fully comply with measurement regulations. Lee Harrison explains.
3: A national audit has found nearly 1 in 20 fuel pumps are shortchanging motorists, delivering less fuel than what's being paid for. 3,000 pumps were tested at more than 400 fuel retailers. The Daily Telegraph revealing investigators issued nearly 200 non-compliance notices to business, retailers forced to fix the underpouring pumps before they can be used again. Dodgy operators can also be hit with fines of up to $222,000 for each offence. Lee Harrison, Air News.
1: A woman has been found dead at a nursing home in Sydney's West, with one of her relatives now in police custody. The 84-year-old's body was discovered by staff in a building at the facility in Rooty Hill. Detective Superintendent Darren Batchelor says police will allege the 53-year-old woman in custody administered a substance to the deceased.
4: We don't know exactly what that substance is at the moment or whether that contributed to her passing last night.
1: Federal police say 6 children in the Philippines have been removed from harm as a result of an investigation into a West Australian man. Sean Bindley reports.
5: The AFP says the 53-year-old was intercepted by border officials on his return to Perth from the Philippines in late March. It's alleged they found a mobile with child abuse material and communications with a Filipino person suspected of facilitating the procurement of children. Philippines officials were informed and national police took the children to safety. The Albany man is facing 5 charges, including trying to procure a child to engage in sexual activity from outside of Australia. Sean Bindley, Air News.
1: Overseas now, and at least 188 people are confirmed to have died in northern Venezuela, where 2 powerful back-to-back quakes hit yesterday. Rescuers are searching the rubble in the capital Caracas and further north in the state of La Guaira, where dozens of buildings have collapsed. Thousands of people are still unaccounted for. International help is on the way, including from the US, Mexico, Qatar and Spain. China and India have also pledged to help. And in air showbiz, Lionel Richie's been taken to hospital after abruptly ending a show in Minnesota. He was forced to sit down on the stage as he sang his 80s hit Dancing on the Ceiling because he was feeling dizzy. The 77-year-old tried to continue but then took an unplanned intermission and did not return. Checking the Aussie share market, the All Ords is up 13 points at 89.64. One Australian dollar is buying around 69 US cents. This is Air News. At the World Cup, a win or draw against Paraguay today will be enough for the Socceroos to progress into the round of 32. A short time ago, it was nil all, with Connor Metcalf clipped on the eyebrow. Earlier, Ecuador stunned Group E leaders Germany 2-1 to sneak into the knockout stages as one of the top third-place teams. Here's the call on SBS.
6: Today, they were required to beat the 4-time champions of the world.
1: Ivory Coast defeated Curaçao 2-0. Meanwhile, the Netherlands beat Tunisia 3-1. Japan and Sweden battled to a 1-1 draw. To NRL, where the Titans are bracing for a Bulldogs onslaught in tonight's Round 17 clash. Stephen Crichton makes a surprise shift to 5-8 against Gold Coast, but Titans coach Josh Hannay says his team is confident they can contain the Dogs skipper.
7: Obviously, Crichton hasn't played a lot of six at NRL level, but he stepped in there last week and did a job, and he's a quality player, so they'll come up here full of confidence, but so are we.
1: Later, the Broncos host the Roosters. And in AFL, Hawthorns recalled Flynn Perez, Kalsha Bedea and Jack Dalton for tonight's game against the Giants. GWS are without Jesse Hogan. He has a broken finger. Australian Independent Radio News.
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8: This is Triple Y weather. Currently outside, it's 15 degrees. For more information, head to our website, www.triplewy.com.au, and click on weather.

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1: Gotta get depth. 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
1: I'm Mark Dransfield. The federal government is confident anger about its tax changes will eventually ease. Federal politics editor Michael Packey has more.
2: The Greens have helped Labor get its contentious tax reforms over the line, which will see capital gains and negative gearing concessions reined in. The government has been accused of breaking an election promise and lying to voters, while business groups argue they could stifle investment. Prime Minister Anthony Albanese says tax changes are never easy, but are in the nation's best interest.
3: Some of the nonsense that's out there will dissipate.
2: The government has been forced to make some adjustments, most recently overturning an element in the policy which would have left couples who jointly own an investment property worse off if one dies or divorce. The opposition's Jane Hume says it shows how flawed the legislation is.
4: They have screwed this up from start to finish.
2: The tax changes kick in from July next year. Michael Packey, Canberra.
1: The Tasmanian government has removed hundreds of thousands of driver's licence photos from a national facial recognition database. Pulse Tasmania reports more than 468,000 photos were removed amid concerns about how biometric data would be protected. The uploading happened last decade without the consent of drivers and before federal laws were in place.

0: A body's been found in the search for a Sydney woman allegedly murdered by her son, Dusty Fitzpatrick reports.
1: Police began searching for the 58-year-old woman after she failed to return home from Winston Hills 2.5 weeks ago. It's understood she'd travelled to the suburb to meet with her 34-year-old son at a reserve to discuss financial matters. He was taken into custody near Nowra about 3 days after she was last seen and charged with her murder. A body has now been located in bushland near Mount Banks Road in the Blue Mountains National Park. It's yet to be formally identified, but is believed to be that of the missing woman. Dusty Fitzpatrick, Sydney.
0: The Victorian opposition leader says it's too early to say if the party will take action against MP Moira Deeming after police cleared Matthew Guy of an accusation he assaulted her. Ms Deeming claims she was put in a headlock during a function in Sunshine West, but security camera vision shows Mr Guy leaning into a conversation, placing his hand on her shoulder. Jess Wilson has told the ABC she's pleased the matter's been resolved.
2: I have given Matthew that opportunity this morning to respond. I've reached out to Moira to seek a conversation with her when she returns from overseas.
0: Overseas now, and the King and Queen have revealed they will no longer reside at Buckingham Palace. Europe correspondent Mimi Becker says the move breaks almost two centuries of royal tradition.
3: Buckingham Palace is currently undergoing a $700 million renovation, but Buckingham Palace has revealed that the King and Queen will never move into the palace and they will instead stay at Clarence House as their London residence. This is a real break in royal tradition as well, as the reigning monarch has lived at the palace since 1837.
0: Meantime, King Charles has released his personal tax bill for the first time, revealing he paid almost $25 million Australian dollars in taxes last financial year. This is AIR News. First to the World Cup, and a short time ago the Socceroos and Paraguay were nil all in our final group match. Christian Volpato started on the right wing and produced the Socceroos' best effort of the first half with a left foot shot that was saved. Paraguay was unable to produce a single attempt on goal throughout the first half, but a draw will suit both teams and would mean Australia would qualify for the round of 32 by coming second place in the group. Essendon has announced a 5-person panel which will select the AFL club's next senior coach. Sarah Patterson reports.
4: Weeks on from the sacking of Brad Scott, Bombers president Andrew Welsh will be joined by the likes of Football Governance Committee Chair Ted Richards and CEO Tim Roberts, the latter of whom says the panel's deep expertise across leadership, governance, football and people and culture will help it to appoint the best candidate to replace Scott in the top job. That person, Robert says, will be someone who demonstrates a clear and compelling vision for the future of the football club. Scott was let go last month, with the Bombers then having posted just one win from the previous 24 games. The club is yet to get a win on the board under interim coach Dean Solomon after 3 games in charge. Sarah Patterson, S Sport.
0: And the boss of the New South Wales Rugby League has slammed the personal attacks being launched at Blues coach Laurie Daly over the Origin series. Australian Independent Radio News.
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6: This is Triple Y weather. Currently outside, it's 15 degrees. 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
1: I'm Mark Dransfield. The Socceroos have qualified for the knockout stage at the FIFA World Cup after a nil-all draw with Paraguay. Australia finishes second in the group behind the US and will next play round 32 in Dallas next Saturday morning. We'll have a full report in sport. A critical incident investigation's underway after a man was shot by police at Fairfield in

0: Sydney's West. Police responding to a concern for welfare report say the man ran at them before an officer shot him in the arm and torso. Assistant Commissioner Brett McFadden says they don't believe the man had a weapon.
1: At this stage, there's no information to say he was armed at this stage, but that is forming part of the investigation.
0: Venezuela's health minister says at least 235 people are now known to have died in powerful back-to-back earthquakes which hit the country yesterday. Large numbers of people are still unaccounted for. Rescue teams are combing through the rubble of collapsed buildings trying to find survivors. The BBC's Will Grant reports.
2: They are working around the clock in rescue teams trying to pull people from the rubble. These first hours are absolutely crucial to get to those voices that they can hear under the rubble. The Venezuelan emergency services are experienced in this area. However, the last years of brain drain of such a massive exodus of young people have impacted their ability to operate in emergency services. But look, they are working around the clock. They're attempting to reach those most affected in the state of La Guaira.
0: The UN is coordinating the response with specialist teams arriving from countries including US, Mexico, Qatar and Spain. And two US naval vessels and transport planes have been sent to the region. University students will pay more for a degree next year. Carolee Katsimbanis has details.
3: Australian uni fees are up 3.5%. Prices published for 111 different courses next year have raised eyebrows among students. News Corp says for the first time, law, business and arts degrees will cost more than $55,000, deliberately made more expensive to try and discourage more students from enrolling due to a glut of graduates. While the cheapest degrees for nursing, teaching, IT and agriculture cost just $15,000.
0: An audit has found nearly 1 in 20 fuel pumps across Australia is shortchanging drivers. The National Measurement Institute tested about 3,000 pumps in the days after the Iran war broke out. 4.5% of tested bowsers were found to have dispensed less fuel than the amount displayed on the bowser. One of Australia's rarest coins has been returned to the Perth Mint after spending decades in private collections. The 1899 half-sovereign coin was struck in the Mint's opening years as a coin of record. Tina Kircher from the Mint says the coin has been on quite the journey.
4: This may have been sent to another mint to show them what we were able to do or capable of, and then it kind of got lost in someone's hands or someone's collection, and then it's obviously surfaced, and we're delighted just to bring that back here and put it on display for everyone to see.
0: And briefly in air showbiz, Lionel Richie has been taken to hospital after abruptly ending a show in Minnesota due to a dizzy spell on stage. This is Air News. Australia gained the result it was looking for in its final group game at the FIFA World Cup 2026, as Air Sport's Graham Davis reports.
5: It's almost certain that the only thing that will be remembered about Australia's goalless draw with Paraguay is that it allowed both teams to progress to the round of 32. The Socceroos finished second in the group and will travel to Dallas to play the second place team in Group G, which could be any one of Egypt, Iran, Belgium and New Zealand. It was a game of very few efforts on goal, although three of the best came and added on time. Boss had had a good game and was nearly rewarded when his left foot shot curled wide of the far post following a driving run. Mauricio then had Paraguay's best chance of the game, but shot too close to Beach before Yenge had Australia's final attempt saved. The Socceroos' celebrations at the end showed they were more than happy with the draw. Graham Davis in Santa Clara for Air Sport.
0: Turning to AFL, and another setback for Giants star Jesse Hogan. He's been ruled out of tonight's clash with Hawthorn at the MCG with a broken finger. And in NRL, Broncos coach Michael Maguire has defended his call to appoint Payne Haas as stand-in captain in tonight's clash with the Roosters. Brisbane star front rower will leave the club at the end of the season for South Sydney. Earlier, the Titans faced the Bulldogs. Australian Independent Radio News.
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7: This is Triple Y weather. Currently outside, it's 15 degrees. For more information, head to our website, www.triplewy.com.au and click on weather.

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0: Welcome to The Crust, where we talk to a local tradie, professional, industry worker, labourer and everything in between. Today on The Crust, we're joined by Holly from Harris Scarfs and we're going to be talking about
1: retail.
0: Can you tell our listeners what you do for a living?
1: I work at Harris Scarf as an all-rounder, casual at the moment. I work on registers and I do stock and I do e-commerce orders and just everything in between that needs to be done.
0: So speaking of which, what does a day in the life of a retail worker slash working at Harris Scarfs look like? You get up in the morning. What's Harris Scarfs open about 9 o'clock? So you go to work. What's your normal day look like?
1: Oh, it depends. Sometimes I'm up at the registers. So that means I'll help out a bit, put back anything that's been in the change rooms that hasn't been done or whatever, like claims and stuff that need to go out to the dock. Other days I will either start doing homeware stock, so just putting that out and trying to get it done quick and effective, or just helping out around the dock as well.
0: So it's pretty busy?
1: Yeah, you wouldn't think it would be busy, but it is.
0: I imagine that'd be one of the jobs where you're on your feet a lot too.
1: Oh, yeah, all the time. Helping customers and just doing whatever I can, helping out other staff members when I've got nothing much to do as well.
0: So why did you decide to work at Harris Scarfs?
1: At the start, it was just, I was in, I think, year 10 when I first, applied. And then ever since then, I haven't really had a reason to not work there because it's just been great. And I just was looking for a job and that was one of the first things that came to my mind because not many people my age work there. And so it was really relaxed at the start and then obviously it picks up more, which is great.
0: So how long have you worked there for?
1: About 2 and a bit years. So I have been there for a while, which makes me feel so much more comfortable with it. And I just know everything, so I don't have a reason to leave.
0: Definitely veteran.
1: Not yet.
0: From day one, when you thought, I'd like to work after school at Harris Scarfs, how long did it take to you applied until you went to an interview and you started working there?
1: Well, probably around a month, as the SRG group, which is the retail group that they're under, don't allow people under 16 to work there.
0: Okay.
1: So the application process was a bit longer than I expected, but that was all right because I was still, you know, living at home, didn't really have much to spend money on, it was just to save. So it was long, but worth it in the end, I guess. Yeah.
0: So for those younger listeners thinking, after school, I wouldn't actually mind working at Harris Scarfs. Obviously, we can't talk pay rates, but you obviously earn pretty good money there.
1: Yeah, now I do. And there's ways that you can build yourself up. Personally, I'm looking at getting a part-time position now this year since I've got all my free time, and they are very accepting on doing that, and they will help you out more and keep you updated and not just in the dark, I guess.
0: So they're good around hours?
1: Good around hours, yeah. The only bad thing, I'm allowed to talk about bad things, right?
0: Yeah.
1: It's not bad.
0: If it's too bad, I'll cut it out, but yeah, go for it.
1: Because, say, hypothetically, you're finishing school at 3:30, the only shifts you would be available to get after school are only 4 to 5:30 because that's the only hours you're allowed to work. Unless it's a Thursday night, then it's a 3-hour shift until 7 because late night shopping, but the weekends is when you'd be most likely to get a full day shift because when I started, it was probably my first week in and I was doing all day shifts on the weekend, so it's still very much worth it even if you are only getting an hour and a half shift throughout the week.
0: Definitely, and I guess a lot of retail stores as well, they have to be flexible with that, and especially when you've got a lot of your staff are coming from school. Exactly. You can't expect them to come to work at midday.
1: Yeah, unless it's in my year 12, whilst I was working there, I had a lot of free time, a lot of study periods, and because I was on top of my work, I was able to say, hey, look, I've got these study periods and I'm still on top of my work. Can I get more hours? And they were like, yeah, we can do that for you. And so I was able to work a bit more around it.
0: Oh, so that's good. So you can sit down with your supervisor and say, here's my free time.
1: Yeah.
0: You know, have a look at the roster.
1: Yeah.
0: Work out amongst yourselves.
1: Yeah. And then even if I did have work that I was behind on and I had a shift during those study periods, I would say, hey, I don't think I'm going to be able to come in today because I've still got my study period, and it would be fine.
0: Oh, cool. So you talked about working on the checkouts and assembling clothes and things like that. So what are some things you would do that people wouldn't think working at Harris Scarfs that you would do?
1: Probably the e-com orders. So we're a secondary store when it comes to online orders. So that's people ordering from all over Australia. And so we just pick the items that they are wanting to buy in store and we'll go back to pack that one. Usually, I don't think many stores in Whyalla have a bit like that. Like Woolies and Coles, you've got your like click and collect and stuff, which we have that too. But I think with not many people expect us sending out orders to all over Australia.
0: I didn't know you did that either. What? Yeah. So people order in.
1: Yeah.
0: And if you've got it in Whyalla, it's like, okay, that goes to the back, gets sent off to Queensland, New South Wales. Wow.
1: Yeah. Different.
0: Yeah, that is very different. So what do you like most about the job?
1: Probably working with a lot of my staff, like the staff members, because I've built such close relationships with them, it just makes things flow a lot more better and easily, and we can just all get along, and it's just a fun environment, not like an environment where you can't talk to your other co-workers because you've got stuff to do. Like, you've got stuff to do, but you can still have a break and have a chat, and it's still really relaxed, but we still get a lot of the stuff done. And then because it's so welcoming and everyone is so happy to be there, we all work together to get the stuff done throughout the day.
0: I'm a big believer of that. If you have a good core group of workers that all do the job and get on well, it makes the day a lot more productive and a lot more of a happy environment.
1: Yeah, and it makes you more excited to go to work too, because you get to see the people that you love working with. Like, I've got heaps of people that I'm just like as soon as I see that them, they're on my roster, and I'm like, ah, it's just going to be such a good day.
0: Excellent. So what tools do you use the most at Harris Scarfs, and do you have a favourite tool?
1: Probably the registers, and we've got these little PDA type things which kind of looks like a cell phone but it isn't. That we've got our Harris Scarf website on it. We also use that to pick our e-com orders and our click and collects. We also do stock check through that, so if a customer is wanting to pop something like on a rain check, we can see if we're going to get that in within the next shipment or so. And so it's just a very helpful device. It's, you know,
0: so that's sort of a you get in and you grab that straight away.
1: Yeah, basically.
0: So what's been a highlight of working at Harris Scarf?
1: Recently, we had a blackout, and it was just fun to work in that because we were all able to just like talk to each other and get so much work done, because our managers came and helped us get some stock out, and it was just, it was good because it felt so productive. Like getting through 3 pallets in about like 3 hours was a good feeling, because it was just, you could get it done so quickly.
0: So even with the lights out, it was business as usual.
1: Yeah, business as usual. Obviously not to the customers because they can't come in, but it was still like a good like environment to be in, I guess. It was just good because it felt so productive.
0: So what advice would you have for those thinking about getting a job not only at Harris Scarfs but in retail in general?
1: I definitely think it is something everyone should do once in their life. Just so you understand what workers go through, like retail workers, we're not just there to serve you. We can also have a chat, and it's fun, you know, we're here to help you and not to, you know, not against you. But it's, I think it's definitely something that everyone should try once in their life. You build close relationships with many people that you would have never thought of building a relationship with, and you find so much friends through this type of work, you know, and the regular customers make it so worth it when it's just there in a good mood and you can have a little chat with them, and it's just great.
0: Like a big family.
1: Yeah, basically. Yeah.
0: Magic. Well, thanks very much for coming in to talk to us about retail work and working at Harris Scarfs. Hopefully our listeners have a better understanding of what a retail worker actually goes through on a day-to-day basis. And don't forget, if this sounds like something you'd be interested in studying or training for, visit your local TAFE SA for more info on how to make it happen. Thanks, Holly.
1: Thank you.

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1: This is Triple Y weather. Currently outside, it's 15 degrees. 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

0: 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G'day, Marco.
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1: This is Triple Y weather. Currently outside, it's 15 degrees. 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

0: 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Just do.
1: I ain't go. 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A beautiful man dance around, man. I don't know.

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1: Welcome to The World on Friday, the 26th of June. I'm Sean Bindley from Australian Independent Radio News. Venezuela has declared a state of emergency after two earthquakes of magnitude 7.2 and 7.5 struck the country's northern coast, killing at least 32 people and injuring hundreds more. The quakes hit just 40 seconds apart, while many Venezuelans were at home celebrating a public holiday, the strongest to strike the country in more than 125 years. Simon Bolivar International Airport, which serves the capital Caracas, has been shut down, and a large waterfront hotel in the coastal city of Macuto has collapsed. Joe Bonfiglio is a reporter based in Mexico City, and he describes the emerging picture.
2: We expect high casualties and potentially an expected death toll to rise over 10,000. I understand that that it was felt as far away as Colombia, and we're seeing residents on the streets, and the government has urged people to leave damaged buildings. The main airport in Venezuela, in Caracas, has been closed due to serious damage. One of the issues with Caracas today seems to be that, although it is quite close to a number of active fault lines, it is not a city which is regularly struck by earthquakes. So it's sort of built in a steep valley with a high water table, which amplifies tremors, and it has a history, in particular with its sort of difficult economic last generation. It has a history of poor building practice, so that makes collapse and damage to these buildings an ongoing problem.
1: An Israeli bill that would extend civil control over ancient sites in the West Bank has drawn criticism from Palestinians and Israeli rights groups. They say it is tantamount to annexation of land Israel already occupies and would expand Jewish settlements. Lucy Fielder has more.
3: This is Sebastia in the Israeli-occupied West Bank. The Palestinian village relies on tourism to this ancient site, and many of its residents trace their roots back centuries. But a new Israeli bill, subject to vote, would extend the Israeli Heritage Ministry's control over sites like these.

0: Palestinians and Israeli rights groups say it's tantamount to annexing occupied land in the West Bank and would expand Jewish settlements. Sebastia's ruins date back to the 9th century BC Israelite kingdom, as well as Roman, Byzantine, Crusader and Ottoman times, archaeologists say. It is listed as a possible future UNESCO World Heritage Site. In late 2025, Israel announced a plan to seize about 445 acres of land here for development. Sebastia Deputy Mayor Nezar Kayed says as well as the antiquities, Israel would be taking control of about 5,000 olive trees, water resources and roads.
1: First, this constitutes a violation of international law because it is an occupied archaeological site. Second, it infringes on people's property rights and impoverishes them. It is also part of the settlement project's expansion northward, using archaeology as a means to advance settlement expansion in different ways.
0: Using archaeology to expand settlements is not a new practice, but the scope of these measures has been unprecedented, according to Peace Now, an Israeli settlements watchdog. Peace Now called the bill, which passed one of three votes by Israel's parliament in May, annexationist, and said it would lead to large-scale confiscation of Palestinian land. Nahed Sacher owns a restaurant in Sebastia, now under threat of demolition. He and other Sebastia residents say they have observed military ceremonies taking place within the ruins. Reuters verified this video of soldiers at the site.
2: Now they come without security. The day before yesterday, around 100 soldiers came to the site and held a graduation ceremony for the officers in the amphitheatre.
0: Israeli Parliament member Zvi Sukot has advanced the new bill, which would also allow related, quote, expropriation and purchase of real estate. A member of the pro-settler religious Zionism party, he said the bill would safeguard, in the hands of the Jewish people, important heritage sites in Judea and Samaria, which is the biblical name Israel uses for the West Bank. Reuters verified this video of Sukkot at another ancient site, Solomon's Pools near Bethlehem, diving into the pools and urging residents of a nearby settlement to do the same. Legal officials in Israel's defense establishment and Israeli scientists are also concerned about the bill. In an open letter to Netanyahu and Sukkot, Israel's Academy of Sciences and Humanities called for it to be scrapped, saying it would damage Israel's international relations in the field of archaeology and impact other areas of research.
3: US Secretary of State Marco Rubio has warned that allowing any country to impose fees on ships passing through the Strait of Hormuz could create chaos across global shipping lanes as tensions over the key waterway escalate. The warning came during a visit to Bahrain, where Rubio met Saudi Foreign Minister Faisal bin Farhan Al Saud to discuss the conflict with Iran. Oman's top diplomat has separately declared that no transit fees will be imposed in the strait, though Tehran has pushed back against any alternative shipping arrangements. Blake Sifton reports from Tel Aviv.
4: The IRGC said that the only way ships can transit the Strait of Hormuz is through coordination with Iran. They said that if ships were to pursue these alternative passages, that that would be dangerous and that they would be dealt with. Now, meanwhile, today we heard from the UN's shipping agency. They said that 57 ships, including some 1,100 mariners, have successfully passed through the Strait of Hormuz since Tuesday in an evacuation operation that's been launched by the UN. This week, it's believed that there are some 11,000 mariners trapped in the Strait of Hormuz by the war. Israeli officials are said to be very angry with the Trump administration over the decision to include a ceasefire in Lebanon in the memorandum of understanding with Iran. And when it comes to those direct talks in D.C. between Lebanon and Israel, they are said to be the least productive that have been held so far. That's because, according to reports, the Israeli negotiators have been reluctant to agree to any withdrawals over that anger with the Trump administration. And the Lebanese officials are said to have presented maps that call for a much wider withdrawal from southern Lebanon than the Israeli government is willing to accept.
3: The U.S. Secretary of State is meeting Gulf Cooperation Council representatives in Bahrain on Thursday, the last leg of a three-nation tour to build support for the Memorandum of Understanding Washington signed with Tehran. Before leaving Kuwait, Rubio defended the decision to lift sanctions on Iran, calling it a temporary 60-day measure, and warning that the U.S. President has options if Tehran fails to honour its commitments. Fiona Mee has more from Dubai.
5: There's been consistent messaging here from the Secretary of State with all of his Gulf allies here in the region. And he's really attempted to propose this understanding, memorandum of understanding, as a mechanism for peace in the region rather than a concession to Tehran. And he has done that. We saw him sit down here in the United Arab Emirates on Wednesday morning, really setting out security as the main priority, given the UAE was the main target of the hostility very early on and received over 2,500 missiles intercepted here.
3: The White House has asked Congress for $87.6 billion in emergency spending, with the bulk of the money earmarked for the war in Iran. Democrats have dismissed the request, with Senate Minority Leader Chuck Schumer calling it an attempt to paper over the damage of what he called a reckless war. Connecticut Senator Chris Murphy said the package appeared designed not to pass. The request comes a day after both chambers of Congress voted to rebuke US President Donald Trump over the conflict. Mitch McCann reports from New York.
6: For Democrats and some Republicans opposed to the war, putting more money into this becomes tricky because the funding request includes other items that they actually might like, such as $1 billion to finish the design and construction work on the redevelopment of Penn Station here in New York, a mainly Democratic city, of course, $11 billion in economic assistance for farmers, and over $1 billion for the Ebola outbreak in Central Africa. So it's too early to know just yet if this will pass or not, and many of the lawmakers will be growing tired of all the talk around Iran in the lead up to the midterm elections, of course.
3: The United Nations says a new cholera outbreak in Sudan's Kordofan region is worsening, with drone strikes on the city of El Obeid forcing the closure of medical facilities and water stations. The outbreak was officially declared last Tuesday, barely 3 months after the previous epidemic, which infected more than 124,000 people and killed over 3,500, was declared over. The disease has now spread beyond West Kordofan into neighbouring North Kordofan state. Nabia Mohideen reports from Port Sudan.
7: The authorities, local authorities in Al Obeid and in Kordofan generally, they declared more than 734 suspected infections of cholera with more than 105 related deaths since mid-May. The situation in Obeid is deteriorating every day as the city is witnessing siege-like conditions, just like the situation in Al-Fashir before it fell under the RSF control on October 2025. Reports on the ground saying that civilians are suffering multiple drone attacks on a daily basis targeting water infrastructure, water plants, electricity, fuel depots.
3: That's the world for today.
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10: This is Triple Y weather. Currently outside, it's 13 degrees. 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

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You're tuned to Triple Y FM 107.7 on your dial. That was Dr. Friday, how appropriate, with a track called Good Time. My name's Vig. I'm here with Choice Cuts for the next 2 hours. Unfortunately, Naya nor Emily will be in tonight, so we'll have to rely on Mr. Music, the computer, when I finish. But of course, Jason comes in at 10 o'clock and he'll keep you entertained with some live music all the way through till midnight. So I hope you can stay tuned. Tonight, it's all rock and roll, rhythm and blues for me. I'm sort of featuring a guy who'll be in town on the 18th of July next month at Live at Lefty's, Dave Shoemaker. He's here with King Brown and, of course, 63 Deluxe. Of course, two bands coming up, rhythm and blues bands, Live at Lefty's on the 18th of July. Should be a really good show. But anyway, before that, he featured in a couple of bands with his son. One of them was Bad Press and then United Trading Company. So throughout the night, I've got a few of those tracks to play for you. He's kindly sent me up a few CDs. And yeah, this is the first time I've been able to play them. So here we go with those tonight. I hope you can stay tuned right through the night. The temperature outside is 13.2 degrees, even though it was a beautiful day today. Supposedly going for the same tomorrow. Lovely day during the day itself. Yeah, and there's, of course, good news with Australia getting through to the last 32 of the World Cup. Let's see how we go now when the real business starts. But anyway, in the meantime, this is a track from A Thunder, and it's called Don't Forget to Live Before You Die. And it's not going to play. Here we go. Here on Triple Y 107.7 on that dial. Tell your friends.

great Australian rock band there, Airborne with Stand Up for Rock and Roll. If you didn't work that one out. Before that, you heard TNT from, of course, AC/DC. Excuse me while I'm having trouble with my headphones here. Yeah, just give me the shits. And before that, Thunder with Don't Forget to Live Before You Die. You're on Triple Y FM 107.7. It is exactly 6:30 here in Moala and probably all over the state. I've got to say g'day to Carol. Very good evening, Carol. Long time no see, but I will get around to see you. I baked a cake today, a nice apple cake, yum. And I'll endeavour to get you a piece tomorrow. So I hope you're going well in the meantime. Also to Ando and Chrissy, very good evening, guys. Hope things are good in your neck of the woods. And, of course, Woody. Woody's always tuned in and listening and getting his little piece of paradise sorted out. I was talking to him the other day. And, yeah, it sounds like he's going to be very comfortable listening to Triple Y in his little bar area there. Good on you, mate. What have I got? I have something from Area 7, the Slow Starters from Denmark. That's a cracking guitar track. And Phil Campbell and the Bastard Sons with a track that's going to clear your airways out, you might say. But in the meantime, let's just hope I push the right one now. This one, I reckon. 1, 2, 3. Good boy!

Wow, that finishes pretty quick there. That is an English band called Phil Campbell and the Bastard Sons with Schizophrenia. Before that, the Slow Starters from Denmark, and you heard Underwater. Starting off that bracket was Area 7 from Australia with Start Making Sense, which should be the anthem for politicians, I reckon. It is 18 minutes to 7 as we cruise through the night here at Triple YFM. It's dropped a degree down to 12. Not sure what we're going for the minimum, but tomorrow is around about the same as today, which is 16 or 17. So as long as the sun's out, it's nice. It was a really nice day today. I've got to say g'day to Cuss, who's tuned in, and he put me right as well, because I swore that the showdown was on tonight, but then I remembered Friday night. They never give Adelaide teams Friday night games, do they? So, yeah, that's tomorrow night, the Port Crows showdown. So thank you, Cuss, for that, and very good evening to you. Hope you're enjoying the show. What else have I got here? Simon in Port Lincoln or Port Lincoln or Port Neal, one of the two. Got properties in both. He's a very busy man doing a lot of restoration. If you are listening tonight, Simon, hope things are going smoothly for you. Right. Now, I was mentioned at the start of my show that I was going to feature a bit of ex-Wild Italian, you might say, Dave and Geordie Shoemaker. They have a band called Bad Press, or they did have. They've morphed into a few other bands along the way. But this one, I have a track from them, the first one, and I'll play a few more later on. It's called Mind Your Business. Really good track, actually. You're going to enjoy this. And something from the record company from Canada after that, and Government Mule. I'll finish with that off. And that was recommended to me by Dave. They're a Southern American band. Really good rock and roll. Great stuff. I'll play you a track from them as well. But before that, a man in London walked into the produce section of his local Tesco supermarket and asked to buy a head of lettuce. Half a head. The boy working in that department told him that they only sold whole heads of lettuce. The man was insistent that the boy ask the manager about the matter. Walking into the back room, the boy said to the manager, "Some old bastard wants to buy half a head of lettuce." As he finished his sentence, he turned around to find that the man was standing right behind him. So he quickly added, "And this gentleman kindly offered to buy the other half." The manager approved the deal and the man went on his way. Later, the manager said to the boy, "I was impressed with the way you handled yourself out of that situation earlier. We like people who can think on their feet here. Where are you from, son?" "New Zealand, sir," said the boy. "Why did you leave New Zealand?" the manager asked. "Well," the boy said, "there's nothing there but prostitutes and rugby players." "Is that right?" replied the manager. "My wife is from New Zealand." "Really?" replied the boy. "Who'd she play for?"

How cool was that? That guitar work was insane. And some mighty fine organ work there at the end too. That was our Government Mule, of course, with Mr. Man. And before that, you heard Record Company. I think I said they were from Canada, but no, they're American. That was a track called Patterns. And starting it all off was Bad Press. Of course, Dave and Geordie Shoemaker with Mind Your Business. And I've got a little bit more of them coming up in my next bracket after this one. So it is 3 minutes to seven. So, what am I going to play? I've got some great rock and roll here coming up next. I've got something from Goodbye June, the Four Horsemen, and a band called Broken Teeth, who I just love. This guy sounds for all money American, but he's actually an English guy, so you'll get surprised at that. But I will mention that Saturday night, tomorrow night, I will be doing the album show. Now, it was supposed to be done last Saturday, and of course our irrepressible transmitter decided to shit itself, and we were off the air for a couple of hours. I didn't get to do it. That's why that grant that we just recently received, folks, I don't know if anyone said it, and maybe I'm not allowed to, I don't know, but we've got a grant where we can buy our own transmitter, finally. So once all the paperwork sorted out, we won't have that issue of going off air when the weather turns a little bit dark and nasty. But that's another story. So tomorrow night from 6 to 8 p.m., I'll be doing the album show, The Hilltop Hoods. Don't ask me which albums because I've forgotten. The one is The Great Expanse, and the other one is Walking in the Sun, or Under the Sun, I think. But one of them is done with the South Australian Symphony Orchestra, so it adds another sort of dimension to their sound. And it's two brilliant albums. I just love The Hoods. South Australian, of course. So that's tomorrow night. In the meantime, what is it? 2 minutes to seven. Yeah, I'll play a track and then I'll go to my sponsor and be back later. But before that, big cheerio to Darren and Deb, who are at home listening in as they do every fortnight. Good on you guys. And to Bully, Deb, if you're listening, guys, hope things are going well in your neck of the woods. I know Bully's a fervent Triple Y listener and he likes my show, so that's good enough for me. Right.

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1: This is Triple Y weather. Currently outside, it's 12 degrees. 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
3: 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What? We're not getting paid?

How cool was that voice? What's his name? Actually, I've got it written down here. Dale Graham from Manchester in England. Absolutely sensational set of pipes he's got there. And the band is called Broken Teeth. Track's called Hooray. Before that, you heard the Four Horsemen with Rockin' Is My Business. And starting off that track was, that bracket was Goodbye June with See Where the Night Goes. And they're a Southern American rock band, if you didn't pick that up. It is 13 minutes past 7, cruising through the night. I've gone into my last hour, finishing at 8 o'clock, of course. Unfortunately, no Emily or Naya this week. They're both occupied, so we'll have Mr. Music take you through until Jason comes in at 10 o'clock and takes you through till midnight live. Of course, you can wake up with Burnsy in the morning, Saturday morning, and he'll take you through to Bill, the Spirit of the 60s, and then the Spirit of the 70s show, then the Country Hour, and of course, then live at live, yeah. It's the album show tomorrow night, which I mentioned earlier. I'll be doing two albums from the Hilltop Hoods, Walking in the Sun and the Great Expanse, two cracking albums that I think anyway. And I hope you can join me tomorrow night at 6 p.m. for those two. But further down the line, on Saturday, the 18th of July, we have a great rhythm and blues show coming up at live at Lefty's. It's King Brown and 63 Deluxe. Now, King Brown consists of Dave and Geordie Shoemaker, who I've been featuring tonight playing. And, in fact, I've got the triple track coming up from one of their albums in my next bracket. But they'll be appearing as King Brown with a guest artist, I suppose. I'm not sure how many play in that band now. 63 Deluxe. These guys were here last September, both of these bands, and they put on a great show live at Lefty's. Saturday, the 18th of July. So be there for a great night of blues and rock and roll. Ex-Wyala people too, Dave and Geordie. So, yeah, support local talent, I guess you could say. What else have I got to say? Nothing. I'm going to play some bad press now. I've got three tracks, Sweet Face, What's Next, and Not the Only One. So I'm keen for these. These are really good tracks. Let's see how we go.

That was bad press there, of course, Geordie and Dave Shoemaker, with Not the Only One. Before that, you heard What's Next and Sweet Face starting off that bracket. Cracking music there. And when you consider that that was recorded in 2015, that's not bad. That's not bad. First edition it's got on there. Don't know if they did any further ones. But, yeah, some great music there from some XY aliens. But as I said, they'll be in town on July the 18th. It's a Saturday night, live at Lefty's. Put it in your diary, have a listener. It'll be a great crowd, great atmosphere there. Great little place for a blues setting and a rock and roll night. So keep that in mind, as I said. It is 7:26, so cruising through. I've only just got over half an hour, and I've got a lot more music than that written down. So I'll see how we go. My next bracket, I do have some Whitesnake. I have a band called Bangalore Choir, If the Good Die Young. Interesting. And the Treatment, also in there with another cracking track. You're going to like that, Vampress. So, a man joins a very exclusive nudist colony. On his first day there, he takes off his clothes and he starts to wander around. A gorgeous petite blonde walks by and the man immediately gets an erection. The woman notices an erection, comes over to him and says, "Did you call for me?" The man replies, "No, what do you mean?" She says, "You must be new here. Let me explain. It's a rule here that if you get an erection, it implies that you called for me." Smiling, she leads him to the side of the swimming pool, lies down on a towel, eagerly pulls him into her, and happily lets him have his way with her. The man continues to explore the colony's facilities. He enters the sauna, and as he sits down, he farts. Within minutes, a huge hairy man lumbers out of the steam room towards him. "Did you call for me?" says the hairy man. "No, what do you mean?" said the newcomer. "You must be new," said the hairy man. "It's the rule that if you fart, it implies that you called for me." The huge man easily spins him around, bends him over a bench, and has his way with him. The newcomer staggers back to the colony office where he's greeted by the smiling, naked receptionist. "May I help you?" she says. The man yells, "Here's my membership card. You can have the key back and you can keep the $500 membership fee." "But sir," she replies, "you've only been here for a few hours. You haven't had the chance to see all of our facilities." The man replies, "Listen, lady, I'm 68 years old. I only get one erection a month and I fart 15 times a day."

Damn, how you going? You got caught off the air there. Oh, it's truth. How embarrassing. Never mind. I'm back here now. You just heard three great tracks. The Treatment, English band with Vampress. Yeah, was that what it was? Yeah, Vampress. Wow, caught me out there. But before that, you heard the Bangalore Choir, If the Good Die Young, We'll Live Forever. So, I hope so. And Whitesnake with Don't Break My Heart Again, starting off that bracket on Triple Y FM. It's 20 minutes to 8. That's all I've got left to play for you. And I do have some Ray Beadle coming through. I've got to say a big cheerio to Dave out there somewhere in Gawler. Dave Geordie probably listening there. And maybe Jenny, I'm not sure. Hope you're going well, folks. But, of course, I've been mentioning during the night that King Brown, Dave's band, will be in Moale on the 18th of July with 63 Deluxe. So a guaranteed cracking night of rock and roll, rhythm and blues. That's live at Lefty's on the 18th of July. So get your tickets early because it doesn't hold a huge amount of people. But that's what you want because it's a cozy, bluesy atmosphere. It's just a cracking night all around with a good crowd, knowledgeable crowd of blues artists, enthusiasts, I should say. What have I got? Ray Beadle, I did say that. I will also say good day to Michael D. Yeah, he does a couple of shows on Triple Y FM on Sundays and Wednesday nights. Great rock and roll, rhythm and blues as well, so you want to tune in for that. Now, I did manage to whack it in. Let's see what happens if I play this track. I do have some Ray Beadle for you. Three tracks from Ray Beadle. This guy's been to Lefty's himself. Absolutely superb artist. Great singer and absolute magic on the guitar. So here we go. Let's see what happens if I push this one. Sounds like Ray. You're on Triple Y FM. Tell your friends.

One of the smoothest performers you'd ever see and hear. That is Ray Beadle. The guy is an absolute genius. He's been to Wyala a couple of times, and just conversing with Shuey just then, and he tells me he's due for a South Australian tour soon, and a couple of Shuey's artists are his backup. So that sounds great, and hopefully he comes to Wyala. Keep your ears out for Ray Beadle. Absolutely brilliant. That was Who's Thinking Twice. Before that, you heard Temptation, and Can't Shake These Blues was the first track. That last one's got a undertones of some reggae in there, wasn't it? A little bit of Bob Marley sort of stuff. Not Marley, but reggae, you know what I mean? Absolutely beautiful track. Love it. It is. Oh, my God, it's 8:05. So I've got one track left, and it's coming from the Union Trading Company. And this was this is Shuey's outfit as well. This one, don't have a date on it, I don't think here. I can't see. Was... 2022. So here we go. So Blues Rock Gawler from Gawler, South Australia. It was recorded in a little studio there somewhere. Recorded and mixed and mastered at the Against the Grain studio in Adelaide. There you go. Total South Australian effort there. So this is Dave Shoemaker and Geordie Shoemaker at the Union Trading Company. I'm going to play you a track called I Won't Leave You Behind. So just a reminder that they will be appearing as King Brown and with alongside 63 Deluxe on the 18th of July, Saturday night, 18th of July, live at Lefty's for King Brown and 63 Deluxe, the Shoemaker people. Also, tomorrow night, don't forget that if you're into the Hilltop Hoods, I'm doing the album show tomorrow night, two albums from the Hoods from 6 p.m. to 8 p.m. Tune in for that. I'm itching to do it after losing transmission last week. I promised I'd do it, and there you go, Bill. I'm good to my word. Tomorrow night. But other than that, stay tuned right through the night, through the day. Triple Y will entertain you. At least you'll hear music that you might know. Had a look at the top 10, the Rage top 10. It's truth. Got no idea who it is, what it is, and absolutely amazing. Shite. This is the stuff you want to listen to, and Triple Y give it to you. So without further ado, stay safe until a fortnight for Choice Cuts. And for those who want to, I'll hear you, or you will hear me, tomorrow night. This is the Union Trading Company. Very good evening to you, Shuey. Enjoy.

Well, some people sweat over silly little things and can't seem to see the little treasures that life really brings. It's all about perspective and how you want to roll.

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1: This is Triple Y weather. Currently outside, it's 12 degrees. 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
1: This is Triple Y weather. Currently outside, it's 12 degrees. 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
1: 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Currently outside, it's 12 degrees. 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

sectors after curfew will be shot. 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
2: 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This is the Old and Grumpy Show. My name's Jason. Hope everybody's had a fantastic week. You just heard The Simpsons was sending the clowns. Before that, Clown Corps would buy this album. Robbie Road Steamer with Ice Raid in LA, and started off with the usual Ice Tea with Jello Biafra with Shut Up, Be Happy. All right, I've got a heap of stuff to get through, but first I'll say this. Rhythm and Blues Band, King Brown and 63 Deluxe, live at Lefty's, Saturday the 18th of July. XYL artist Dave and Geordie Schumer or something. Great night of rock and roll blues at the Left Hand Club. Get your tickets. And another thing, the album show tomorrow night is Hilltop Hoods, hosted by Vidge. So tune into that, 6 o'clock, 2 hours of Hilltop Hoods for you. One of them's with an orchestra, so worth a listen. I'm going to start off with Kid Cudi. This is going out to Jared and Andrew. And then I've got a song for

Robert and Karen, they want to hear NWA, Fuck the Police. I'll play that for you. And Kid Cudi, Day and Night, that's for you, Jared. And then I'm going to play some Scabs. I've got some Trials, some Billiam. What else have I got today that's new? Australian band Nasty Insects. And I've got some new stuff from another Australian band called Pine Gap. Oh, yeah, I've got a new song from the Rat Utopia Experiment that came out today. It is a classic song. Can't wait for you to hear this. So coming up, you got Kid Cudi, NWA, Scabs, Trials, Billiam, Chip the Black Boy, Chrome Cage, Ika Vandal, Karfik, Naked, Nasty Insect, Norman Sand, Public House, Stupid Fuck the Silly Clown, the Bobby Lees, the Neighborhood Kids, the Rat Utopia Experience, the Unicorn Jinky, and going to finish it off with Berzanski. So here we go with Kid Cudi. Going out to you, Jared.

0: Listen to Kathy's Themes, Tuesday, Thursday morning, 9 till 10. 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
1: Toyotas of War, get yourself a Land Cruiser 79 series.

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1: 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Currently outside, it's 12 degrees. 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
3: 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This is the Old and Grumpy Show. My name is Jason. Just before the weather, you just heard the Rat Utopia experiment from Seattle, where Lobotomize Me. The Neighborhood Kids from LA with Hush. The Bobby Lees from New York with The End. Stupid Fuck, the Silly Clown from Melbourne with World War III. Go and check him out on his socials. He's putting in a lot of work lately, doing a lot of gigs. Public House from Melbourne with Smoke Bomb. Pine Gap, an Australian band, not sure where they're from, that come out today. 3D Printing a Gun. Norman Sand from Texas with Overlooked. Nasty Insect from Wollongong with I'm Sick, that just come out too. Naked, I'm not sure where they're from, I'm guessing Port Pirie, but I can't say that for sure. But with their song Gatekeeper. Karthik from India with Swing, big shout out to them. Ika Vandal with Do It Anyway. Chrome Cage from Whyalla with Dominion. Chip the Black Boy with Four-Headed Horseman. Billiam from Melbourne with Somebody Shoot Me. And Trials from Adelaide with Pollywaffle. The Scabs from Queensland with Guess Who. NWA from America, from Compton, with Fuck the Police. That was going out to Robert and Karen. King Cuddy with Day and Night. That was going out to Jared. All right, I've still got a few more songs to play. I'm going to play some Unicorn Jinky with Bloodborne Train. Vazansky from Adelaide with Hold the Sun. And Danger Mouse and Blackthorpe was Saltwater featuring Conway the Machine. And then I'll play your song after that, Andrew.

listening to Triple Y 107.7 FM. This is the Old and Grumpy Show. My name's Jason. You just heard Danger Mouse and Black Thought featuring Conway the Machine with Saltwater. Before that, Vazansky from Adelaide with Hold the Sun. And before that, Unicorn Jinky with Bloodborne Train. All right, just a reminder, the album show tomorrow night is Hilltop Hoods, two Hilltop Hoods albums, 6 o'clock to 8 o'clock, hosted by Bidge, so tune in, should be great. All right, I'm going to play the AFL Crow song for Andrew, and instead of playing the Cliff Richard song, I'm going to play a Bad News song for you, Karen, hope you like it. After that, I'm going to play New Zealand band Blame Thrower, Melbourne artist Ivan Ozy, Pro Vocals featuring Native MC, some Raw Disorder from Adelaide, some Slasher Dave, and some of the Bush Doofs from Sydney. So let's kick it off. This is for you, Andrew. I hope you're having a great night.

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1: 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Check it. Yeah.

0: 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This is the Old and Grumpy Show. My name is Jason. You just heard the Bush Doofs from Sydney with Smoking Darts and Breaking Hearts. Before that, Slash a Day from Detroit, Michigan with Detroit 1984, The Night Before. Raw Disorder from Adelaide with Brain Eater. Pro Vocals featuring Native MC with Get Fucked. Ivan Ozy with What I Do. I think he's from Melbourne. Blame Proa from New Zealand with Losing My Mind. Bad News, the greatest rock band in the world with Master Bike. If you like Spinal Tap, to me personally, I think Bad News is way better than Spinal Tap. And started off with the Crows anthem, going out to Andrew. Hope you're having a great night, mate. I've got a heap of stuff to get through, so I'm going to start off pretty soon. I've got Ape Unit from Italy, Blind Girls from Queensland, Bozo Pogo Stick Stomp from Adelaide, Diploid from Melbourne, Heavy Murder from Italy, Guilt Dispenser from LA, I think Garotica from Sydney, Hand of Fear from Melbourne, Headlopper from Melbourne, Crystal Pistol Melbourne, Scum Guts from Queensland, Saint Albans Kids from Adelaide, Stimulant from LA, I think Timmy Tretts and the Shitfuck Cunts from Melbourne, and Tyler the Destroyer. So let's just jump straight in. I'm reminded the album show tomorrow night is Hilltop Hoods, 6 p.m. hosted by Vig. So tune in, 2 hours of Hilltops for you. Here we go with Ape Unit with, wait up, sorry, I've just lost it. Lieutenant Tenants, here we go.
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2: 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Fuck!

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You just heard Tyler the Destroyer with Man. Before that, Timmy Tourette's and the Shitfuck Cunts from Melbourne with What's in Ed's Pants. Stimulants from LA, I think, with Race to God. Say Now Band's Kids with the Children of Marx and Coca-Cola from Adelaide. Scumguts from Queensland, I think, with Girl Fight. Crystal Pistol from Melbourne with Insecurity. Head Lopper from Melbourne with Snort. Hand of Fear with Econo Kill from Melbourne as well. Garotica from Sydney with Head Basket. Guilt Dispenser from LA, I think, with Insatiable. Heavy Murder from Italy with Descendo. Diploid from Melbourne with Is This the End? Bozo Pogo Stick Stomp with Stono Pogo Mick Bomp from Melbourne. Not Melbourne, from Adelaide, sorry. Blind Girls from Queensland with Never Now. And started off with Ape Unit from Italy with Lieutenant Tenants. I'm almost out of here. Just a reminder, tomorrow, 6 p.m., is the album show with Hilltop Hoods. So tune in. That's hosted by Vig. And after I finish here at 12 o'clock, there's going to be a repeat of Vig's show and awesome music all day for you tomorrow. Hope you have a fantastic weekend and a week. I'm going to finish off with some Depression, Demosphere, Rub, Kia, Moog, and Vents, the usual. Stay safe, stay strange.

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0: Awesome.
1: New York and California, Earth people, I was born on Jupiter. 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Earth people, New York and California, Earth people,

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Earth people, I was born on Jupiter. 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Earth people, I was born on Jupiter. 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
2: But it's peculiar that this left deltoid muscle should be missing.
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5: This is Triple Y Weather. Currently outside, it's 12 degrees. For more information, head to our website, www.triplewy.com.au, and click on Weather.
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You're tuned to Choice Cuts, Triple Y FM. My name's Vig. I'm here for the next 3 hours. If I can stop spitting at the microphone. Put my teeth back in, that helps. That was a band called Goodbye June. Absolutely excellent rock and roll band. They're from Nashville. And an album that they released this year is called, that was the title track. See Where the Night Goes. I've got a couple of more tracks throughout the night coming from that band. You're going to love them. They are superb. And you're going to love the next band as well if you love that, because these guys are from Texas, Austin, Texas. They're called Broken Teeth. Anyway, as I said, I'm here till 10 o'clock. I've got some Cheerios and maybe some jokes and who knows where the night goes. enjoy anyway and have a beer, have a whatever. Just turn it up. If you've got the footy on, watch it by all means, but turn the sound down because otherwise you're going to miss some really good music. As I said, Broken Teeth, fast becoming one of my favourite rock bands. Don't know the names of the lead singer, but man, can he build it out. This is Hooray!

Great band there. I'm not sure where they're from. Thunder Mother with Driving in Style. Some Raise Some Hell before that from Danko Jones, Canadian band, that one. And Broken Teeth, as I said earlier, from Austin, Texas, with Hooray on Triple Y. Just leave it on Triple Y FM, because, I mean, if you love that sort of bracket, that music, tonight's going to be a doddle for you. I'm really in the mood to play some rock and roll. Clean out the cobwebs. I've got it cranked up in here. Don't know about you, but that's best. That sort of sound is best heard loud. I have now for you some Swamp Stompers. Yeah, that's an Australian band. They're from Brisbane. So Wishing I Had You. The Helicopters, they're from Sweden, with a track called Beguiled. Unusual name for a track, but there you go. And something from Blackjack as well. Not sure where they're from. Who knows? But very good evening to Michael, and thank you for the music again. Always supplies me with some very unusual but fantastic rock and roll from across the world. Also, very good evening to Carol, who's listening. Very good evening to you. Hope it's going well. And if that's a little bit fast for you, I've got some really good stuff coming up for you. Not so distant. Future? Not so far away. So you'll enjoy that as well. But get back into the music. This is the Swamp Stompers. Wishing I Had You. Well, you've got me for the next 3 hours on Triple Y 107.7. Tell your friends.

Triple Y FM. What a great track that is. A long time buried, eh? Very prophetic too. That was Big Town Players with Pick A Side. Before that, Blackjack, and they're from Germany. Too Tough To Tame. Helicopters from Sweden with Beguiled and Wishing I Had You. And I said originally Brisbane, but no, they're from Lismore in New South Wales. So there you go. Talent across this land. We've got some fantastic music. And I've got some more Aussie stuff that has come from West Australia probably a little bit later on and so forth. So, yeah, getting right into it. Very good evening to Ando and Chrissy if you're listening out there. And, of course, my mate Cuss across the Gulf. I haven't heard from you yet, mate, but I'm not sure if you're going out to dinner or have done the etiquette thing. But a very good evening to you. I hope you enjoy the show whenever you do get a chance to tune in. And, of course, Gary, who doesn't live far away from you over there. Very good evening to you and to the family. Hope you're all well. Have a great weekend. Also to Leanne, who's visiting from West Australia, but heading back very shortly, possibly next week. She can't wait to get out of the place. I don't know why. You're going back to Western Australia, remember? But anyway, to Leanne and Laurie, who may just be tuned in from WA on the landline or whatever you call it there on the computer line. Very good evening to you, Laurie, if you are. So, on with the music. I have a bit of a change of pace now. I've got something from a band called the Nighthawks. Now, this band, the album is called Established in 1972, and that's when they were established. So, 50 years, and I'd really never heard of them. Bit of a blues band cross type thing, but I'm going to play you a track now called West Memphis. Absolutely beautiful track. That'll be followed by something from Chain and something from Newton Faulkner. But without further ado, this is the Nighthawks. No, it's not. This is the Nighthawks. And I'll get the right track too when I'm ready. Here we go. You're on Triple Y FM eventually. Have a good night.

14 minutes to 8 in here in Moala. Newton Faulkner there with the beautiful track Dream Catch Me. Before that, you heard Chain with I Don't Want to Be Like Anybody Else. And when West Memphis starting off that bracket on Triple Y with, the Nighthawks with a track called West Memphis. Beautiful track, that one. And not a bad album as well. Established 1972, if you want to look into it a bit further. I was getting to a very big g'day to Brendan from West Coast Windows. Now, I met Brendan through his grandma, and I needed a safety screen made for me. I went and saw him, bang, got it, fit like a glove, beautiful. So, and Brendan tells me that he's a devoted Triple Y fan, has nothing on the radio but Triple Y. So if you are listening tonight, mate, and I'm sure you will be, very good evening to you, and thank you very much for a beautiful job that you did for me at a very good price too. So there you go, West Coast Windows and Brenton, another business that has Triple Y going on all the time. There's quite a few of them going around as well. So thank you very much, mate. I appreciate all the comments that you made about our beloved station. Of course, we're all volunteers here, so anybody wants to come along, think you can put on a show, please, please come along, get trained, and give us a bit of diversity. Now, that's what we're all about here in volunteer stations, a bit of diversity. Okay, the Barkers, Russell Morris, and Cuss, I know you're listening because you messaged me. You got something from the Headhunters coming, mate, and I love it. I haven't played this for a while, and I'm hanging out. This studio is the best place to play this track loud. So I'm not going to tell you what it is. I'm just going to play it. In the meantime, this is the Barkers. Yep, with a track called

Going out to my mate Cuss there across the Gulf in Port Pirie. Very good evening to you, mate. Cadillac Walk from the Headhunters, as promised. Before that, The Bridge from Russell Morris. Great little album, that one. And the Barker starting it off with Tessie.

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1: This is Triple Y weather. Currently outside, it's 11 degrees. For more information, head to our website, www.triplewy.com.au, and click on weather.

Oh, man, those Scandinavians sure know how to rock, eh? That was Sucker Punch. They're from Denmark. An album released this year. It's called Redneck Gasoline, and that's called Cut the Crap. Ripping rock and roll. Love that album. Left myself a little side note that sounds like Dusty Hill, but better, from ZZ Top, you know. Absolutely rocking voice that guy's got. Before that, well, you heard Cross-Eyed Lover, and they're from Perth, Jumpstart Baby. And starting it all off, Breathe and Attack. That was from Goodbye June, the band that I opened with. And I've got another one of their tracks coming up a little bit later on called Three Chords. You're just going to love it. Really talented band. Top, top rock and roll. But, yeah, going to change it a little bit of pace. I've got some Tom Petty coming your way now. I've got some Travelling Wilburys and something from the closest voice you'd probably get to an angel in a male. And I'll play that and see if you agree with me when you hear it at the end. Got to say a big g'day to Maggie Emmanuel. I know they're regular listeners, always listening. Haven't seen you for a while due to circumstances out of my control. I haven't been around the work scene for a while. So, guys, if you're out there and listening, hope you're well and safe and you're still enjoying Triple Y FM. There's lots of others as well. Woody, a very good evening to you, mate. I know you're listening out there somewhere, probably in your shed. The beach looks absolutely sensational. You know, if you look at it from Hummock Hill, you'd swear it was something out of Queensland. But there you go. That's because all the seaweed's been cleaned up. When the seaweed's there, looks like something out of 8 Mile Creek. Yeah, there's a big difference. But beautiful today. Absolutely sensational. Well done, council. Without further ado, 107.7 FM.

Voice of an Angel there, Roy Orbison, and the, She's a Mystery to Me. What a beautiful, beautiful track. You can just get lost in that. Before that was the Traveling Wilburys, End of the Line, and Tom Petty starting it off with I Won't Back Down, three magnificent tracks. And the sad thing about it is they were all part of the Traveling Wilburys, and all of them are no longer with us. How's that, eh? Unbelievable. But time takes its toll, I guess, and they'll be making beautiful music in heaven, which leads me to this joke. It was the night before the big football match between heaven and hell, and it was for the Celestial Cup. An angel talking to a devil remarked, it should be a walkover for us, you know. We've got all the really good footballs up here, all the champions. Yeah, I know, said the devil with an evil grin, but we've got all the umpires down here.

0: just skulls break.
1: Yeah!
0: Dig a hole deep down in the ground. Bury the hatchet so it can be found. Ain't gonna die in the company graveyard. Ain't gonna die in the company graveyard. Ain't gonna die in the company graveyard.

The Buddha Heads, that's the name of the band, folks, on Triple Y FM and Company Graveyard. Very, very good track. I love that beat. Leave Me Lonely from the Hilltop Hoods before that, and starting it all off, the Big Town Players from Perth with Big Town Player, title track of the album, on Triple Y FM. Ticked over half of the way past my show. So I've got to say a big cheerio to Ando, Chrissy. And I sent one earlier, but apparently they weren't home. They were out... Oh, whatever they were doing anyway. And Ray's with them now too. So a very big cheer out to Ray, who used to be an announcer here, Ray. And time you get off your butt, mate, and come back. You know, like plenty of spots available. I know you're a shift worker and that's tough, but I'm sure you can slot in another 2 hours a week or something like that, you know. I know you're pretty good at it, so do it, mate. Give it some thought. You know, I was thinking about my social life the other day. My rubbish bins go out more than I do these days. It's sad, isn't it? But I have got a proper joke for you. So there's an Aussie in London and he wanted to get back to Australia, but he was £1 short of a fare. So he walked into a London pub and he asked in a loud voice, "Has anyone here got a pound to send the poor Australian back to the land of his fathers?" "Surely," said a happy drunk sitting at the bar. "Here's £20. Take another."

Triple Y FM and Give Them Three Chords. That was Goodbye June, a band I've sort of been featuring tonight. It's the third track I've played from that album, but never get sick of it. Absolutely brilliant album. Three Chords, yeah, Strange Days before that from a band called Nazareth. Now, they've been around for a long, long time. Had some tracks like Holy Roller, This Wheel's on Fire, I think they released as well. No, maybe not. No, that wasn't. That was Radar Love. Yeah, that was, somebody else. but anyway, been around a long time. This one's just been released this year. What was it called? No, I've already put it away. Never mind. Not bad, though. Strange Days. And starting it all off was Black Swan from America with She Hides Behind. Really heavy rock band, that one. Really good stuff there if you like it with a little bit more meat and veg, you could say. Very good evening to all the shift workers out there who might be doing a little bit tough. I don't think it's that cold, but you could be a bit in better places, I know. But think of the dollars, mate. If you're working now, that means you're on penalty rates. Hey, yeah, let's dig it. Anyway, enough of that shit. What have I got coming up for you? Yes, I've got some Electric Mary. I've got something from DAD, another Swedish band. Just, I don't know what it is about Sweden. They're really getting into their rock and roll just lately. This one that I'm playing is called A Prayer for the Loud. You're going to love it. Absolutely great track. And something from Ronnie James Dio as well. So there you go. As far as Cheerios go, got to say good day to Penny from Exquisite Flowers. If you're listening, Penny, how are you? I hope things are well and your business is booming. It's all coming down. This is Electric Mary on Triple Y. Turn it up, eh? You'll enjoy it.

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2: This is Triple Y weather. Currently outside, it's 11 degrees. For more information, head to our website, www.triplewy.com.au, and click on weather.

Yeah, almost spreading the disease at home, huh? 85. You guys still with us out there, right, man? Don't be letting up. I'm going to be after your ass. I'd like to introduce the gentleman up on here on the stage, my friends. That man? Whoever the fuck he is. I guess it's going to have to be you over here. One of my good friend, Frankie Bello on the bass. Oh, yeah. Over here with the baseball cap and the knitted helmet, Robert on the guitar, right?

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1: 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Currently outside, it's 11 degrees. 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

0: 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Can I make a request?
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1: This is Triple Y weather. Currently outside, it's 11 degrees. 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
1: This is Triple Y weather. Currently outside, it's 11 degrees. 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
1: This is Triple Y weather. Currently outside, it's 10 degrees. 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
2: Hello, I'm Kim Cartwright. A woman with links to Islamic State has been granted bail by a Melbourne magistrate. 54-year-old Korsar Ahmad arrived back in Australia last month as part of a cohort of so-called ISIS brides. Ahmad and her 31-year-old daughter were charged with slavery offences upon their arrival from Syria. Her daughter remains behind bars amid concerns she poses a risk to the community. Former Reserve Bank Governor Philip Lowe says the federal government's tax changes will hurt business investment. Legislation has passed, reining in capital gains and negative gearing concessions from July next year. The government has been forced to make adjustments as unintended consequences are identified in the new laws. Mr. Lowe says the tax reform should have been limited to the property market.
3: From a tax design perspective, I think the changes in the negative gearing and the capital gains tax on residential property is sensible, but the other changes will end up hurting living standards here.
2: A warning has been issued about the use of AI for bank scams. ASIC has reported more than 4,000 cases of bank impersonation so far this year. Commissioner Alan Kirkland says new technology is making scams harder to expose.
4: Artificial intelligence is making it easier for scammers to impersonate banks and trick you into thinking that you're dealing with a legitimate representative of your bank rather than somebody who's trying to trick you out of your money.
2: The United Nations International Maritime Organization has temporarily halted its vessel evacuation operation in the Strait of Hormuz, and Iran has turned back three foreign oil tankers in the waterway on Friday, deepening a row over who controls the vital shipping lane. The escalation follows an Iranian drone strike on a Singapore-flagged cargo ship on Thursday. US President Donald Trump condemning that as a breach of the ceasefire. Gulf states had issued a joint statement with Washington demanding free and unrestricted passage through the strait, prompting a sharp response from Tehran. Almost 200 people have been killed and more than 1,500 injured after twin earthquakes struck Venezuela on Wednesday evening. A magnitude 7.2 tremor followed just 40 seconds later by a 7.5 quake, the most powerful to hit the country in more than a century. Catherine Ellis on the Colombian border says Venezuelans had been feeling cautiously optimistic about their country's future before this disaster struck.
5: People are just in complete shock, just complete shock, and they don't know what's going to come next. Like, you know, this is a country that was starting to have a little bit of hope. They thought the economy is going to improve, things are going to get better, there was going to be elections. They really, really held that hope, and now it's kind of just this big, dark, black cloud.
2: A study shows 30% of people have a genetic variant that puts them at greater risk of lung disease and severe COVID. The variant can disrupt the functions of a newly discovered enzyme, increasing the risk of disease. Sydney University researchers say the breakthrough could help develop new treatments. This is AIR News. Sydney Roosters hung on as the Brisbane Broncos slumped to a seventh straight defeat. Terry Daniel with more.
6: The Sydney Roosters have hung on as the Brisbane Broncos slumped to a seventh straight defeat. In front of just under 40,000 fans, the Sydney Roosters beat the Brisbane Broncos 24-18 at Suncorp Stadium. Queensland halfback Sam Walker was put on report for a shoulder charge, potentially ruling him out of State of Origin 3. The Roosters' Daily Cherry Evans telling Nine it was definitely about winning the 2 points.
7: You know what? Sometimes you just got to be grateful that you got the 2 points. There was a lot that didn't go right for us. A lot of it was self-inflicted. But at the end of the day, going into a bye, it's really nice to get the 2 points. They had everything to play for tonight, and it looked like that, and it felt like that.
6: Earlier, the Canterbury Bulldogs' Stephen Crichton starred at 5-8 in a 30-12 win over the Gold Coast Titans on the Gold Coast.
2: In AFL, Hawthorn held off a rally from GWS to take victory. Here's Julian Marcus.
8: On a cold night which saw temperatures plunge to 7 degrees, it was Hawthorn who held off a brave GWS outfit to win by 14 points at the MCG. The win did come at a cost for Hawthorn, with Nick Watson sitting out the entire second half with a hamstring complaint. While for GWS, it was a horror night on the injury front, with Brent Daniels suffering a calf injury and Max Krzyzewski going down with a serious knee injury. Hawthorn held on for a 14-12-96 to 12-10-82 victory.
2: The Kookaburras have handed Belgium their first loss of the season's Hockey Pro League, winning 2-1. Australian Independent Radio News.
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9: This is Triple Y weather. Currently outside, it's 10 degrees. For more information, head to our website, www.triplewy.com.au, and click on weather.

Ecstasy asking the question. I'm asking the question. Good morning. Welcome to Saturday, 8 after 7, 107.7 Triple Y FM. Heading for around 15 degrees for your Saturday. So a coolish one. A little bit cloudy. We're doing free plugs Saturday after 8. Let me know after 8. SMS the details to 04006497 or just post it to our Facebook page. Post it on someone else's Facebook page and I'll take it from there. Easy as. 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

to carry on, yeah, yeah. At 7:30, 107.7 Triple Y FM, of course. David Clayton Thomas, one of the final members of Blood, Sweat and Tears, passed away a few days ago there. And what a die, well, he's, fortunately, he has passed away. 10 degrees, 107.7, Triple Y FM. We're live on local on your Saturday morning. When it comes to live on local radio, we are it. 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

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Hey, take two tonight with Vigi, the Alvin Show. Bit of a power outage last Saturday night. War was resolved, but a little bit too late for the Alvin Show. So take two tonight, all top pods, Vigi, 6 p.m.

A four way mate, 107.7 Triple Y family of the Screaming Jets. They're leaving the country, but only temporarily, off to Scotland, to celebrate the birthplace of Bon Scott, a Bon Fest happening in Scotland. The Screaming Jets have been invited to partake, but they will turn, one will imagine. So now we've all gone crazy. I want to get out of that one.

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6: This is Triple Y weather. Currently outside, it's 10 degrees. 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

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We're having today. Yeah, top of 16. 9 after 8, 107.7, Triple Y, live and local ready for your Saturday morning. Don't forget the real flying Dr. Seuss, Y Albion. 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Viscount Slim Avenue, Woolies. 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That's the Wild Lions Club and the Real Flying Doctor Service. Saturday morning fundraisers. Is your thing happening? Oh, it's Tundara weekend as well. Okay. Tundara weekend. Today, tomorrow, 2 to 3 o'clock, both days. 300 metres north for the big ship. All the Tundara stores will be there. 0400-649-747. Just SMS the details. Yeah, I prefer SMS because, you know, the phone's on silent for obvious reasons and I end up missing phone calls. And it doesn't flash very good either, okay? So we don't even see it flashing. You know what? Facebookers, easy as. Or Facebook the other pages, like What's On In Waiala or Community Diary Waiala. Community Notes Waiala. I'll take it from there. Easy as. 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Bit of

definitely wild, man. Broke the rules. Poor Henry. The Highland Dogs. Hey, the Superstars. So funny. What do you have to say? Yeah. Train. Train in vain, The Clash. And the Train song, Iron Horse, all those tracks there, not necessarily in that order, but they were there. 29 to 9. This is 107.7 Triple Y, heading for 16 today. 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
0: The other one. Or the Bon Scott one. I don't answer. I'm making a statement. 17-9.

What's that one? That's 7 away from 9. Don't forget the Lions Club of Wyatt Mega Burger fundraiser this morning from 9. 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Also, your hot plate favourites also there. Egg and bacon sandwiches. 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If I get some Avenue Woolies, egg and bacon sandwiches, snags in bread, burgers in bread, toppings and sauces, cool drinks, lucky squares, lucky dips, homemade cake slices, and jam. So that's the Real Flying Dr. Service Wild Brunch. If I get some Avenue Woolies and the Lions Club of Wild at McDowell Street Avenue at St. Electrical Discounters, and it's Tundara weekend. You got stuff going on? 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
3: Hello, I'm Kim Cartwright. Federal police say six children in the Philippines have been removed from harm following an investigation into a man from Albany. Jamie Smith reports.
4: The 53-year-old was intercepted by border officials on his return to Perth from the Philippines in late March. ABF officers allegedly found a mobile phone which contained child abuse material and communications with a Filipino person suspected of facilitating the procurement of children. Australian Federal Police informed Philippines officials of the alleged abuse and the suspect, leading to six children being taken to safety by National Police. The Albany man was first charged on the 27th of March with multiple counts of accessing child abuse material and intending to engage in sexual activity with children. Jamie Smith, Perth.
3: Western Australia now has two confirmed cases and two suspected cases of the fatal and highly contagious H5 bird flu. Three have come from migratory birds in the Esperance area, one from Quinterlup in the southwest. Agriculture Minister Jackie Jarvis says there have been 375 calls to the Emergency Animal Disease Hotline in the past week. The US has targeted Iran in a fresh drone attack as President Donald Trump accuses Tehran of violating a peace deal. The US Central Command says the strikes were in response to an Iranian attack on a cargo ship in the Strait of Hormuz. Both parties agreed to end the conflict under a memorandum signed just 10 days ago. International rescuers are assisting in the search for survivors trapped under rubble after two earthquakes struck Venezuela. And a signing ceremony for an Israel-Lebanon agreement is expected in Washington today, but deep divisions remain over the scope of any Israeli withdrawal from southern Lebanon. Israeli Defense Minister Israel Katz has said the military will not pull back from its security zone, while Hezbollah's leader Naim Qassem has demanded a complete and unconditional Israeli departure from Lebanese territory. The Lebanese Health Ministry says more than 4,000 people have been killed since the Israeli military operation began in March. More from Tel Aviv with Blake Sifton.
5: Israeli officials, including Prime Minister Netanyahu, have constantly and consistently said that they are not going to leave southern Lebanon, and they say they'll stay as long as is necessary. Other officials have said that they won't leave even if the U.S. demands it. And we recently heard 2 days ago from Israel's defense minister, Israel Katz. He said the Israeli military would not withdraw. And he said that the 200,000 people who have been displaced from southern Lebanon by this Israeli invasion and occupation, that they will not be going back either because their communities are in ruins and their homes have been destroyed.
3: Police have charged a 19-year-old with murder following a fatal crash in WA's Midwest earlier this week. The teenager's car collided with a motorhome in White Peak, northeast of Geraldton, on Tuesday night. Three people were inside the motorhome when it burst into flames. A 29-year-old woman was killed, two others injured. This is AIR News. Hawthorn have consolidated their hold on a top four spot on the AFL ladder after a 14-point win over the GWS Giants. Terry Daniel reports.
6: Full-time at the MCG saw Hawthorn 14-12-96 beat the GWS Giants 12-10-82. In the end, GWS just didn't have the legs, the composure or the creativity to find quite enough of the goals they needed in the final term despite a valiant comeback. On Fox Footy, Hawks forward Blake Hardwick said the weather played a part.
7: Yeah, it was a good game. They came hard in the end and it was nice to hold them off. But yeah, different conditions. We had Gold Coast last week. It was pretty humid and hot. And I think we come out tonight and it was about 9 degrees. So a bit different. Glad the boys got the job done.
6: The Hawks have a lock-on third spot on the AFL ladder for now. Terry Daniel, Air Sport.
3: The Broncos' losing streak has continued in round 17. Here's Andrew Lucas.
8: Brisbane's premiership defence is on life support after going down to the Roosters 24-18 at Suncorp Stadium. The Broncos put up a tough fight, leading 16-12 at halftime in wet conditions in front of almost 40,000 fans. But the Roosters' class shone through in the second half, handing the home side their seventh straight loss. Earlier, the Bulldogs made it three wins on the trot, defeating the Titans 30-12 on the Gold Coast. Andrew Lucas, Sydney.
3: The Socceroos have qualified for the knockout stage at the FIFA World Cup after a nil-all draw with Paraguay. Australian Independent Radio News.
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9: This is Triple Y weather. Currently outside, it's 11 degrees. 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

and his request for economic sanctions against South Africa. Am I bugging you? I don't mean to bug you.

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Lucky I found that one. 28 away from 10, 107.7 Triple Y FM. We are live on local and it's Saturday morning. Don't forget this morning from 10, the year that was. The bands, the albums, the singers, the songwriters. 1996. 1996 this morning from 10 in the year that was. Don't forget the year that was 1960s. Bill, Spirit of the 60s from midday and Living in the Sunny East from 2 this hour. The album show is back tonight. Take 2. Take 2 of the album show. Vigi is going to try all again from 9 from 6. The Who Top Hoods. The album show, plural. So there's 2 albums from the Hoods tonight from 6 with Vigi. Hopefully all going well. Hopefully all going well. Been in recess the last few weeks or so. The request show. Maybe back tonight from 8. Keep an eye on the Facebook pages. This is Live on Local Radio, 107.7 Triple Y. A couple of fundraisers on this morning. First things though, Tendaya weekend. Today, tomorrow, 300 minutes north, the big ship. 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Your event happening? 0400649747. 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